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5: 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So, big hour ahead, movie music madness from a Marvel movie, Hey Stupid, that will surely take us to Florida. And then rock trivia on a song that was written in under an hour in a Georgia farmhouse. But now, how about this?
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Movie Music Madness with Alice is minutes away. And now, it's more rock. It's Alice's Attic with Alice Cooper.

0: hasn't flown the coop. Alice will be back in just a few. Alice's Attic with Alice Cooper.
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8: You're inside Alice's Attic. Your sagacious host could truly benefit from having a yard sale. Who wouldn't be interested in used straitjackets, top hats, guillotines, and leather pants? There's even a lava lamp from his first L.A. apartment. But amongst the flotsam and jetsam of an extraordinarily interesting life are the tantalizing tales that only a Rock and Roll Hall of Famer could deliver. So sit back and enjoy another hour of rock and talk with Alice Cooper.
6: It's your good friend, Alice, here to get you through the night. What would you do without all this great music I play for you? You'd probably just be sitting in silence, staring at the wall. So this hour, Rock Trivia is coming up about a song that was written about the experience of buying a stereo. Then Freaky Facts that will probably make you cry. And finally, Movie Music Madness with a Judas Priest song that fit the movie perfectly. But now, let's just rock.
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1: Ready to be freaked? Here we go. There are more trees on Earth than there are stars in the Milky Way. 3 trillion trees on Earth and 400 billion stars in the galaxy. That's just our galaxy. There are billions of galaxies. The state in the USA that's closest to Africa is Maine. Who cares? There are no mosquitoes in Iceland. I don't think there's any blood in Iceland. There are over 70 types of mushrooms that glow in the dark after you eat them. And finally tonight, there's a town in Norway named Hell, which ironically is cold all year round. It's a hell of a town. Well, I'm going to take a quick break, but I'll be right back with Movie Music Madness, so stay put.
0: What? You think radio this brilliant is free? We'll be back with more amazing Alice Cooper after the break.
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Movie Music Madness with Alice is minutes away. And now, it's more rock. It's Alice's Attic with Alice.

0: It's time for Movie Music Madness, where Alice attempts to play the soundtrack to West Side Story.
1: I feel pretty. 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
0: pretty. 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
3: In the 2011 comedy Bad Teacher, Cameron Diaz plays a foul-mouthed, unmotivated middle school teacher who is interested in getting a boob job so she can land a rich husband. She spends most of her class time showing movies to her students so she can sleep at her desk. And her Judas Priest, You Got Another Thing Coming, is blasting as the bad teacher gets in her car, peels out of the school parking lot, and drives away. Anybody peeling out of a parking lot would most likely want the same song playing. So here's You Got Another Thing Coming from Bad Teacher.

0: unlike Elvis, Alice Cooper has not left the building. 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
0: Welcome to the deepest confines of the mind of Alice Cooper. It's a bit dusty up here, and oh, is it cluttered. There's a memory of hanging out with John Lennon and Anne Murray at L.A.'s The Troubadour in 73. And over here is Alice's Cortez High School locker combination. And why is there a random recollection of pre-concert pickled herring in Oslo in 2017? But amidst the mélange, there's a wealth of rock and roll tidbits and knowledge that never fails to entertain and engage. So without further ado, here's your fastidious host. It's Alice's Attic with Alice Cooper.
11: You're back with a man who could never be replaced by AI, Alice Cooper, AC. I'd love to see a robot try to apply mascara evenly. Anyway, this hour, we've got an attic classic from a band named after a sex toy. Then we'll finish up with You Gotta Love the 80s with my good friend Joan Jett. Let me tell you about one thing about AI. and why it will never replace songwriting. AI has never had its heart broken. It's never laughed. It's never hated. It's never been angry because it only knows words. So don't worry about AI ever taking over and writing songs because it has no soul. Okay? All right. Music time.
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1: Donald Fagen and Walter Becker met at Bard College in New York in 1967. One night in May 1969, their college experience was permanently altered. Sheriff's deputies did a sweep through their dormitory and arrested 44 students. As Fagen described it, the era of what he called the war on long hairs. Fagen was arrested and his long hair was cut off. Walter Becker was also arrested. The whole thing infuriated Fagen so much that he refused to participate

in his own graduation ceremony as a protest, and it inspired the song My Old School. He returned to Bard College for the first time 16 years later in 1985 to accept an honorary doctorate of arts degree, and the school since named dormitories after both Fagan and Becker. One of my favorite bands ever. They were certainly a cut above just about everybody else when it came to just classy. So here's My Old School.

0: unlike Elvis, Alice Cooper has not left the building. We'll return with more Genius Radio after this. Alice's Attic with Alice Cooper.
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1: Hello, Alice. 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Next

0: 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I'll be right back with You Gotta Love the 80s, so don't move.
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0: just a few.
1: We'll travel back to that decade of decadence with You Gotta Love the 80s. And we're doing more rock now. It's Alice's Attic with Alice.

0: the scent of Aquanet, the silky smooth feel of spandex, and a cassette cranked up on the Alpine in your Trans Am. You've gotta love the 80s.
1: It's gonna be super totally awesome.
0: On Alice's Attic with Alice Cooper.
2: Joan Jett was in the Runaways in 1975. They made four albums, had significant success in Japan, were represented in the LA punk and hard rock scenes, and broke up in 1979. By the time they had finished, Joan was 20 years old. She moved to New York, met a songwriter and producer named Kenny Laguna, and the two of them decided to make a solo record. But no label wanted to sign her. The Runaways' connection was considered a liability, not an asset. The label told her she had a bad reputation and she was too crazy like the punks. At one point, Kenny was giving her advice, and Joan turned to him and said, "I don't care about my bad reputation." They both immediately realized they had a perfect hit song. So here it is, Bad Reputation.

0: And that concludes another magical and memorable edition of Alice's Attic. Maybe you'll hear from Alice during the week, or maybe you'll just have to wait in quiet desperation for Alice to deem you worthy of his attention again next weekend. Alice's Attic with Alice Cooper.
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3: Lots of moisture remains in place with enough upper-level support. Showers and thunderstorms will redevelop today. Some locally heavy rain is possible. Highs will remain in the lower 80s. Clouds and a few showers tonight as lows drop into the 70s. Tuesday looks mostly cloudy. Still a pretty good chance for showers and thunderstorms. Highs back in the mid-80s. Daily afternoon showers and storms will continue through the mid and latter part of the week with temperatures running in the 80s for highs. I'm meteorologist Dave Baker with your Storm Station forecast, WBRZ Channel 2.
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3: Is
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1: And we are into another new hour. Firing it up. Gia. Insensitivity training for a politically correct world. I'm Woody. That's Greg Goring.
2: Hi, Woody.
1: There he is. There's Menace.
6: What is up? Hi.
1: We got Gina Grad.
7: Hi.
1: We got Seabass. We got Sammy. You ever figure this thing out? Bort, can we hear you?
8: Yes, sir.
1: Oh, they fixed it.
2: Oh, you're sounding good.
1: That's good.
7: The Bortness.
1: We fixed it. See if we can, could we go for absolute perfection with the equipment? Let's see if we can get Vaughn. Vaughn. Is Vaughn there?
9: Yes, I'm here.
1: Hey.
2: Vaughn in the sky.
1: Wow. It all works.
6: I haven't heard of that forever.
1: How you doing, Vaughn?
9: It's a long night, but I'm here.
1: Oh, yeah?
7: Wow.
1: How late were you out? Why was it a long night?
9: I was out till about

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0: 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Good morning, Baton Rouge. We are the Woody Show. And Journey is hitting Lafayette on June 28th.
1: Rip.
0: So you're going to sing your lungs out all night long. 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
1: It's marshmallowy and vanilla. Marshmallow and banana. I mean,
2: you know what? It's not terrible.
1: Yeah.
2: I would never buy it.
3: What would you rate it?
1: You just kissed a roach.
4: Yeah.
5: Yeah.
3: Which what would you rather eat?
1: You think it'd be a 10.
2: I can't believe I just kissed a roach. Oh, yeah, my God.
4: I can't believe you just touched one.
2: Whoa, I have the best job ever. I'm going to rate this circus peanut a 5.
3: Oh, that's
2: it's
3: really
2: like
3: good.
2: Mid.
4: Is it
2: yeah.
4: back in the cup? Like, we're confirmed. It's yeah. taped up.
3: I see it.
1: Is there anybody else in here that likes circus peanuts?
3: Just so, I've never had one.
1: You've never had one?
3: Uh-uh.
1: Here.
2: Here. Let the. Can we have. Let's give the roach a piece.
1: All right, go ahead. Try it.
0: Yeah, the roach is hungry.
3: Oh, this is awful.
1: No.
2: It's not bad.
3: It has the texture of window caulking.
0: Yeah. Even the roach wouldn't eat it. Look, it's staying away from it.
2: Wait, the roach is not moving around anymore.
4: Good.
1: Yeah, it just got some, dude. Oh, no.
3: Yeah.
1: It's psyched.
6: Look at that.
1: It's trying to bang it.
0: No. It's trying to stand on top of it to jump out of
1: it. It looks like it just tried to mount it, didn't it?
2: It's humping it.
0: It's using it as a ladder to get out of that cup.
2: Trying to escape for sure.
1: No.
7: I never cried. I get angry at myself for allowing it to happen.
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6: Lots of moisture remains in place with enough upper-level support. Showers and thunderstorms will redevelop today. Some locally heavy rain is possible. Highs will remain in the lower 80s. Clouds and a few showers tonight as lows drop into the 70s. Tuesday looks mostly cloudy. Still a pretty good chance for showers and thunderstorms. Highs back in the mid-80s. Daily afternoon showers and storms will continue through the mid and latter part of the week with temperatures running in the 80s for highs. I'm meteorologist Dave Baker with your Storm Station forecast, WBRZ Channel 2.
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1: Hey, yeah.
0: And just a reminder, man, Bryan Adams coming to town July 31st. Bryan Adams, Pat Benatar, Smoothie King Center, and we've got your way in. I'm telling you, man, I'm going to be at this show.
2: I think so.
0: Love Bryan Adams. You forget sometimes like how many big hits, like these just monster hits that he's got. But if you've been waiting for a great show like this, something worth getting the sitter and leaving the house for, man, this is the show to do it. We got all the information about it, plus a chance to win tickets, free tickets, no catch. 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
1: Hey. Yeah.
0: Woody, Greg, Menace, Gina Grad.
2: Yo.
0: In May is also Motorcycle Safety and Awareness Month. And the Motorcycle Awareness Campaign reminds you to watch for motorcycles everywhere that you're driving. More bikes are hitting the road. A lot of accidents happen because drivers just don't see them.
1: Yeah.
0: So look twice, look three times, check your mirrors, and help spread the message with a yard sign. You can find out where you can get one right now. Facebook, just go there at MACC Motorcycles. All right, we got some more Woody.

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0: mid-80s. Daily afternoon showers and storms will continue through the mid and latter part of the week, with temperatures running in the 80s for highs. I'm meteorologist Dave Baker with your Storm Station forecast, WBRC Channel 2.
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0: And let's be real. 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Or as Michelle Southern refers to him, our, quote, favorite resident cheese ball.
4: 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Michelle.
0: Yeah. 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

0: 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We are the Woody Show.
1: Hey. Yeah.
0: Woody, Greg, hey. Menace, yeah. Gina Grad.
2: Hi.
0: And man, I am actually psyched for this. Brian Adams,
1: right,
0: is bringing the Roll with the Punches tour with Pat Benatar to the Smoothie King Center July 31st.
2: Oh, can we please go?
0: Personally, don't care about Pat Benatar.
2: I would love to see Pat Benatar.
0: Appreciate Pat Benatar.
1: Yeah. Sure.
0: But man, I love me some Brian Adams.
1: Yeah, he rules.
0: Got to meet him for the first time last year.
2: Nice guy, right?
0: Super cool. Very quiet, very chill.
2: Yeah.
0: But man, what a great show. It sounds like the recording. I mean, it's, and he's doing it live. He's a real musician.
2: So yeah. Great.
0: Free tickets, no catch. Just sign up. 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Are you waiting for a show worth leaving the house?

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0: 877-44-WOODY if you're calling in. Text it in with whatever you got. That's a way to do it. 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
2: It's easy.
0: Check it in. 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Anything, anyone you'd like to have us mention when we get to your check-in? 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

0: perfectly said.
1: Yeah. Okay.
2: Because it's a bad thing following? You're doing.
1: I mean, it took.
0: You've betrayed the trust.
2: You've betrayed somebody's trust,
0: and you actively are doing it.
2: And you've given them the worst cold shoulder, the worst treatment you can imagine.
3: So how could they not be a bad person?
2: How could a good person do something like
4: that? Right, but the way that it was set up didn't make sense.
1: It's a little clunky.
4: Yeah.
5: Greg, sarcasm is dead. Yeah. I've been saying that for a while.
4: Yeah, I mean, it's based on, I guess, your inflection or the way you're...
1: Maybe. Well, look,
4: I don't know.
1: I'm being handed
4: this. No, I'm not saying you. I'm saying, like, it could sound differently depending on who's delivering it.
2: Clunky delivery.
1: Very clunky.
5: What are words?
3: Yeah. All right, let's see what the wife expert had to say.
1: No bad person would do that, right?
6: So we all have choices. And if we choose terrible and awful, guess what? Our life starts to go that way. And if you stay in the other side, we're like, wait a minute. I told someone I wasn't going to slip into someone else's vagina, and I'm doing it now. You know, maybe things won't go well for me.
0: Yeah, see?
4: Yeah. So that's fair. I never suggested staying with them.
3: Well, I mean, yeah, you didn't stay with your ex-husband.
4: Correct.
0: She's basically saying if you choose to cheat, bad things will come upon you. Yeah.
3: But what she's saying is that he's a really good person.
0: And you didn't accidentally slip and fall to some other lady.
2: Right.
4: No.
3: Yeah exactly.
2: And by doing that, you're betraying somebody.
0: Exactly.
2: So how could a good person do something like that?
3: It's interview roulette, talking with the wife expert. Ladies, listen up. Learn something this morning. How to get your husband to come home. Next question.
1: My ex, he couldn't finish without looking at a photo of Pokemon characters. Do you feel like there's something behind that, or is that just a fetish?
3: You were with Bort?
1: Pokemon
4: big reveal.
1: Just like the character. I mean, he's been a collector since he was a collector since he was a kid.
6: I get that. It's kind of weird. But you know what? If you really sat down with people and asked them all the we're all weird.
1: Yeah.
6: His fetish of looking at little yellow people with those funky eyes is his problem. It's not yours.
3: Mm.
4: Okay.
1: Yeah. Everything she said, I'm like, hey, you got a point.
2: We're all weird.
0: People have their things. Let him do his Pokemon.
1: Show yourself. Reveal yourself.
3: The wife expert.
1: If my current husband ever cheats on me, I already know what I'm going to do. I'm going to have sex with this gay guy at work named Greg.
6: Oh my gosh. Why would you do that?
1: Because he's very, very hot, and I think I could get him to switch teams.
6: Oh. Greg, that yours? That's funny. Once you're gay, I don't think you might test the waters on the other side. Huh? Like, you would never ask me, like, Lori, could you be a lesbian one day? No.
1: Oh.
6: There's no way in hell I would ever touch a vagina.
2: Oh, wow.
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6: Lots of moisture remains in place with enough upper-level support. Showers and thunderstorms will redevelop today. Some locally heavy rain is possible. Highs will remain in the lower 80s. Clouds and a few showers tonight as lows drop into the 70s. Tuesday looks mostly cloudy. Still a pretty good chance for showers and thunderstorms. Highs back in the mid-80s. Daily afternoon showers and storms will continue through the mid and latter part of the week with temperatures running in the 80s for highs. I'm meteorologist Dave Baker with your Storm Station forecast, WBRZ Channel 2.
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0: It's Eagle 98.1. It is the Woody Show. My name is Woody. That's Greg Gorey.
1: Hey.
0: We got Menace. Yeah. Tina Grad. Seabass is here. We got Sammy.
2: Hello.
0: Phones are open, 877-44-WOODY. 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
2: So how about a story involving a fun accent?
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2: 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That's where some mysterious balls have been washing up on shore. 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
3: Oh, God.
2: Now, this is a clip I have here from 9 News Australia with their report on the issue of all these balls washing up. 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
2: in their report.
6: Bianca, these balls are the talk of the town.
7: Jane, the mystery of the balls on the sand enters a new chapter. I just wanted to ask you, did you see any balls down there this morning?
8: No, we didn't see any balls. 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
9: No, not yet.
7: You keep your eye and let me know if you see any balls, okay?
9: I will.
7: I personally haven't seen any balls out here on the beach.
6: So now there's a new mystery, the disappearing balls. Where have they all gone? Who are you?
7: Where have they gone?
0: I love Australia.
7: Bring them back.
2: Yeah, so many balls. We love Australia too, by the way.
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0: It's Woody, Greg, Menace, Gina Grad. Yeah. And you can now catch up on everything you missed during Southern Rock with Michelle Southern by checking out. 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
1: That's crazy.
0: Why shouldn't Michelle, right? Mm-hmm. Hear the Daily Southern Salute, Matt's Moment, interviews, rock history, sports updates. 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
1: Hey. Yeah.
0: Woody, Greg, Menace, yeah. Gina Grad.
2: Yo.
0: In May is also Motorcycle Safety and Awareness Month. And the Motorcycle Awareness Campaign reminds you to watch for motorcycles everywhere that you're driving. More bikes are hitting the road. A lot of accidents happen because drivers just don't see them.
1: Yeah.
0: So look twice, look three times, check your mirrors, and help spread the message with a yard sign. 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Facebook, just go there at MACC Motorcycles. All right, we got some more Woody Show. It's coming up. It's next on Eagle 98.1.

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10: Lots of moisture remains in place with enough upper-level support. Showers and thunderstorms will redevelop today. Some locally heavy rain is possible. Highs will remain in the lower 80s. Clouds and a few showers tonight as lows drop into the 70s. Tuesday looks mostly cloudy. Still a pretty good chance for showers and thunderstorms. Highs back in the mid-80s. Daily afternoon showers and storms will continue.

0: Jason Bonham's Led Zeppelin Evening is coming to L'Auberge Baton Rouge. That's on Saturday, May 30th. A huge night celebrating the music of Led Zeppelin live. Now, if you want free tickets, you're in luck because Eagle98.1's got them.
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0: 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Well, the person staring at me in the mirror is definitely not the same person that could pull off bootcut jeans. 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

0: This is Eagle 98.1, and on this Memorial Day, we just wanted to say that we owe an immeasurable debt of gratitude for our fallen soldiers. 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

quiet moments between songs, we remember the unwavering courage of those who stood on the front lines. This Memorial Day, we honor their sacrifice. Our flag does not fly because the wind moves it. 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Let their bravery echo through time. Remember, freedom isn't free.

0: 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We're reflecting on the sacrifices made by our nation's heroes. It's because of you that we can live in a land of opportunity and hope. So let us bow our heads in solemn gratitude and respect for the soldiers who fought with honor and those who never returned home. Your bravery is the essence of patriotism.
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line. This is Mark Adams from Backstage Pass. From the trenches to the front lines, they fought for a greater cause than themselves. This Memorial Day, we salute the fallen, the wounded, and the resilient. 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

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On this day, Memorial Day, we want to honor our fallen heroes who have paid the ultimate sacrifice. Now, as you see American flags waving and you're getting together with family and friends, take a little time in silence to remember and appreciate all those sacrifices they made for our freedom. 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

0: Hi, this is Mark Adams from Backstage Pass, and as many of you know, I served in the U.S. Navy on board submarines, and the U.S. submarines are never listed as sunk. In the Navy, we had a tradition that when those submarines don't come home, the crew and the boat are simply still on patrol. To the 52 submarines and more than 3,500 men who are still on patrol, I salute you this Memorial Day.
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Michelle Southern here from Eagle 98.1. We are all off today on this day of remembrance. We are holding in our hearts the memory of those who bravely gave their lives. May their courage never be forgotten.

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0: not just about picnics or sails or grilling. 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

still rocking your face off here on this Memorial Day on Eagle 98.1. And also with that reminder that freedom is not free. And today we pay tribute to the extraordinary men and women who paid the ultimate price. Your sacrifice is the foundation of our liberty. 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

0: Hi, this is Mark Adams from Backstage Pass. And beyond the lyrics and melodies, there lies a deeper rhythm. The heartbeat of heroes who faced danger head on. Today, we remember their valor and their selflessness. May their memory inspire us to live with purpose and gratitude. On this day, take time to remember those who have fallen, but on every day after, do more. Put the freedoms they died for to greater and nobler uses.
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Look, to the heroes we've lost, you are not just a memory. You are the reason that we enjoy the promise of tomorrow. Thank you for your selflessness on this Memorial Day. And each flag that waves, each breath of freedom, each moment of peace that we have, we owe it all to you, our valiant soldiers and veterans.

Hello, it's Scotty Mack from Rock at Work on Eagle 98.1. On this Memorial Day, would like for us to remember the brave men and women that have paid the ultimate sacrifice and the families that they have left behind, spouses, parents, and children who have the weight of that loss, but also pride. Even though their grief is here, their resilience inspires all of us because they fought for a cause, our freedom. I hope you ponder that today. Thanks for listening to Eagle 98.1. Happy Memorial Day.

0: Eagle 98.1, Michelle Southern here, honoring on this Memorial Day all of our veterans and fallen heroes. 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

Hello there, it's Scotty Mack from Rock at Work here at Eagle 98.1. 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

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Their dedication to our country will always be remembered, and in honor of those who have served and those we have lost, your bravery ensures that the spirit of America remains strong and free.

Brown. This is Mark Adams from Backstage Pass. In the quiet moments between songs, we remember the unwavering courage of those who stood on the front lines. This Memorial Day, we honor their sacrifice. Our flag does not fly because the wind moves it. It flies with the last breath of each soldier who died protecting it and their willingness to give everything for our freedom. Let their bravery echo through time. Remember, freedom isn't free.

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Today, we're all off. We're reflecting on the sacrifices made by our nation's heroes. It's because of you that we can live in a land of opportunity and hope. So let us bow our heads in solemn gratitude and respect for the soldiers who fought with honor and those who never returned home. Your bravery is the essence of patriotism.

line. This is Mark Adams from Backstage Pass. From the trenches to the front lines, they fought for a greater cause than themselves. This Memorial Day, we salute the fallen, the wounded, and the resilient. 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

Hi, this is Mark Adams from Backstage Pass, and as many of you know, I served in the U.S. Navy on board submarines, and the U.S. submarines are never listed as sunk. In the Navy, we had a tradition that when those submarines don't come home, the crew and the boat are simply still on patrol. To the 52 submarines and more than 3,500 men who are still on patrol, I salute you this Memorial Day.

Michelle Southern here from Eagle 98.1. We are all off today on this day of remembrance. 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

in fighting for our freedom because they believed in a cause greater than themselves. So I hope you can take a moment to think about that today. Happy Memorial Day from Eagle 98.1.

Hey, it's Scotty Mack from Rock at Work on Eagle 98.1. It is Memorial Day, and it's not just about picnics or sails or grilling. It's about gratitude. And we need to acknowledge the debt that these men and women faced head on, standing tall.

Still rocking your face off here on this Memorial Day on Eagle 98.1. And also with that reminder that freedom is not free. And today we pay tribute to the extraordinary men and women who paid the ultimate price. Your sacrifice is the foundation of our liberty. 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
3: 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It's

Hi, this is Mark Adams from Backstage Pass. And beyond the lyrics and melodies, there lies a deeper rhythm. The heartbeat of heroes who faced danger head on. Today, we remember their valor and their selflessness. May their memory inspire us to live with purpose and gratitude. On this day, take time to remember those who have fallen, but on every day after, do more. Put the freedoms they died for to greater and nobler uses.

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Look, to the heroes we've lost, you are not just a memory. You are the reason that we enjoy the promise of tomorrow. Thank you for your selflessness on this Memorial Day and each flag that waves, each

0: Hello, it's Scotty Mack from Rock at Work on Eagle 98.1. On this Memorial Day, would like for us to remember the brave men and women that have paid the ultimate sacrifice and the families that they have left behind, spouses, parents, and children who have the weight of that loss, but also pride. Even though their grief is here, their resilience inspires all of us because they fought for a cause, our freedom. I hope you ponder that today. Thanks for listening to Eagle 98.1. Happy Memorial Day.
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Eagle 98.1, Michelle Southern here, honoring on this Memorial Day all of our veterans and fallen heroes. Your legacy of valor and strength lives on in the heart of our nation. 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

0: there. It's Scotty Mack from Rock at Work here at Eagle 98.1. It is Memorial Day, and not just a day off, but a time for us to pay tribute to the brave people who made the ultimate sacrifice in service to our nation. It's a day of remembrance, a pause to honor those who gave their lives so that we can enjoy days like this. My wish is that you ponder and enjoy this special day. So, happy Memorial Day from Eagle 98.1.
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0: 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Their dedication to our country will always be remembered, and in honor of those who have served and those we have lost, your bravery ensures that the spirit of America remains strong and free.
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0: Hi, this is Mark Adams from Backstage Pass. In the quiet moments between songs, we remember the unwavering courage of those who stood on the front lines. This Memorial Day, we honor their sacrifice. Our flag does not fly because the wind moves it. It flies with the last breath of each soldier who died protecting it and their willingness to give everything for our freedom. Let their bravery echo through time. Remember, freedom isn't free.
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here at Eagle 98.1, today we're all off. We're reflecting on the sacrifices made by our nation's heroes. It's because of you that we can live in a land of opportunity and hope. So let us bow our heads in solemn gratitude and respect for the soldiers who fought with honor and those who never returned home. Your bravery is the essence of patriotism.

0: Hi, this is Mark Adams from Backstage Pass. From the trenches to the front lines, they fought for a greater cause than themselves. This Memorial Day, we salute the fallen, the wounded, and the resilient. We here at Eagle 98.1 want to say thank you to the brave men and women who have made the ultimate sacrifice.
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Hey, it's Scotty Mack from Eagle 98.1 and Rocket Work. On this day, Memorial Day, we want to honor our fallen heroes who have paid the ultimate sacrifice. Now, as you see American flags waving and you're getting together with family and friends, take a little time in silence to remember and appreciate all those sacrifices they made for our freedom. 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

0: Hi, this is Mark Adams from Backstage Pass, and as many of you know, I served in the U.S. Navy on board submarines, and the U.S. submarines are never listed as sunk. In the Navy, we had a tradition that when those submarines don't come home, the crew and the boat are simply still on patrol. To the 52 submarines and more than 3,500 men who are still on patrol, I salute you this Memorial Day.
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Michelle Southern here from Eagle 98.1. We are all off today on this day of remembrance. We are holding in our hearts the memory of those who bravely gave their lives. 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

0: Hey, it's Scotty Mack from Rock at Work on Eagle 98.1. It is Memorial Day, and it's not just about picnics or sails or grilling. It's about gratitude. And we need to acknowledge the debt that these men and women faced head on, standing tall in fighting for our freedom, because they believed in a cause greater than themselves. So I hope you can take a moment to think about that today. Happy Memorial Day from Eagle 98.1.
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Still rocking your face off here on this Memorial Day on Eagle 98.1. And also with that reminder that freedom is not free. 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

0: 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Today, we remember their valor and their selflessness. May their memory inspire us to live with purpose and gratitude. 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

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And each flag that waves, each breath of freedom, each moment of peace that we have, we owe it all to you, our valiant soldiers and veterans.